0: just then. Oh God, how I need you.
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0: Encouraging WPER is celebrating summer with you at night under the stars. 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

0: 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You're encouraging WPER.
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1: I've been listening to you for years. 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

Sometimes a reset is as simple as sitting back down around the table with the people who still matter. You're encouraging WPER. 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
1: Being ambidextrous is so rare that it's like, oh, it's a big deal that you can do things with both hands.
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1: Oh, absolutely.
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1: habits? Yeah.
2: 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I tried it for like a week brushing my teeth left-handed. Wow, that was so difficult.
1: You have a whole hand that knows how to do everything. Brush your teeth, right, all the things. But then you have another hand that doesn't know how to do any of that stuff, like brushing your teeth?
0: Eric and Heather in the mornings on your encouraging WPER.

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That is Matthew West on your Encouraging WPER. Hi, I'm Teresa. Well, if you're setting up things to do throughout the summer, then can I offer you two additional suggestions? It's the WPER Summer Family Movie Nights. We have one

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One of your favorite songs, as you've told us on the recent WPER music team survey, that is Peter Burton and Where Would I Be? 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
0: Clean the house.
2: What?
0: Most
2: really?
0: People, yeah, most people don't. They're like, well, when we get back, we're going to have all this stuff. Might as well clean it up then.
2: Oh, see, I...
0: That shocked Heather.
2: It did, because...
0: You clean up big time before you go.
2: Yes, because I do not want to walk back in to a giant pile and then add a gianter pile with potentially sand and whatever else, right?
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Great song from Crowder on Your Encouraging WPER. I am Dwayne. We're getting to that point in the year where we don't mind having below average high temperatures. Certainly those are no fun in January, but in June and July, yeah, that's just fine. Our average high temperature this time of year, right about 88, and a little bit shy of the upper 80s today. Pretty nice this afternoon. Could be a pretty average day tomorrow, though, if you consider that. Upper 80s for Thursday, could be in the low 90s on Friday, and peak at the weekend. Looks like low to mid 80s for Saturday and Sunday.

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